I just came to tell you that I'm leaving. And all your tears won't change anything. As the poet says, an ill wind is blowing. So I just came to tell you.

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And I'm sorry to tell her, but I'm going away. Yes, I loved you once, but hey, I just came to tell you that I'm leaving. And all your tears won't change anything. As the poet says, an ill wind is blowing. So I just came to tell you

0: 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And I'm sorry to tell you, but I'm going away. Yes, I loved you once.
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0: sometimes a hero, and when I am fighting, I go
1: bah,
0: and
1: off.
0: Have a ball, so
1: wham,
0: and
1: flam,
0: and
1: zonk,
0: and
1: zap,
0: and also
1: shabba.

0: No.
1: It's you.
0: Not sing. Just.
1: Yeah.
0: Parler.
1: Yep. We can make the girls. We listen to the girls in the studio. Yeah.
0: But I think violins. It's very. Pop, pop.

0: play violins.
1: This harmony is just.
2: The beginning.
0: Oh yeah.
2: And pa. Yeah.
0: Oh no, no, and then there. You see, I had that.
3: That's all right.
0: And then there.
3: That's all right.
0: Is it too long?
2: Introgens. How much?
0: 1, 2, 3, 4, 5, 6.
2: Six.
0: And then there.
2: 6, 4, 6. 7.
0: 8, 9, 10.
2: Okay.
0: What? Here they come, man. Right, how is it down? Here we come, man. 2 bars. And 1, 2, 1, 2, 3, 4.

Give it to me. Give it to me. Give it to me. Give it to me. Done it. That's it.